No other voice can say the words. My heart must hear to ever sing again. The words you used to whisper low.

secret admirers. New Year's Eve, police escort cause I can't miss the fireworks. I heard your brother got flipped in the sloppy, so that wasn't our word. Definitely gon' know if it's us if we got him. Just wait till it's our turn, right?